Glasgow. And the night I wake up with the sheets soaking wet and a freight train running through the middle of my head.

dancing in a tower. 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I take a walking stick from my hotel. The ghost of Dirty Dick is still in search of Little Nell. 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

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Who knows? 'Cause time is slipping away.

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1: My girl just caught me.
2: You made her catch you?
1: I don't know how I let this happen.
2: With who?
1: The girl next door, you know?
2: Man.
1: I don't know what to do.
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1: You self-destructing little girl, pick yourself up, don't blame the world. So you screwed up, but you're gonna

I miss my chances. Did you fall in love again? 'Cause I've been running.

0: Sendung.
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